Fruit Bats there off of their new record, The Landfill, with that gosh darn sun. And how could I not play Swans with their song, Gosh Darn the Sun, after playing that one?

Well, since I so far have done a mix of brand new things and things from the earlier 90s in the show so far, I thought, why not also play this track from Silkworm, Don't Make Plans This Friday, live at Moe's. It was originally recorded in 1997 and just released like a month ago digitally as a standalone single. One of the label mates on Comedy Minus One back in the 90s, or in this case from 2011, was Carl Hendricks Trio. Carl Hendricks was a fan of Silkworm, pretty big fan of Silkworm too. So here's a track off of their 2012 record, The Adult Section, Dreams High.

Out of Ohio, My Dad Is Dead, one of his later records, The Engine of Commerce, name of that track, Stories Left Untold. Too many stories left untold from a friend of My Dad Is Dead's, Carl Hendricks. Carl Hendricks drew before that with Dreams Ha. Going to keep things in the middle of the U.S. here, something from one of the Multiple Cats later records in the 2000s. Magic That Works

was from the 2016 record Intricate Maps by Multiple Cat. Now I'm going to jump back to 1984. For some reason, I just really wanted to play some Big Black this week, and this is a great track. Sending out to my brother Paul. He and I were big fans of Speed Racer back in the day. Here it is off of a really early EP of the Big Black's Racer X.

And let's get back into the modern day. Something new to KZSU here. Speed Racer from Zahara off the record Distant Lands.

That was a new record from Heavenly, track The Never Seen. And going along with that theme now, here's something new from Phoebe Bridgers with the title track off of Lost Boys.

0: May. I think he's out of Southern California. The name of that track was I Want to Believe. And now here's something new from Cindy. Off the record, Another Country. This is Procession.
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end. Every step I take, I'm closer to the day that I begin. 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

0: That was Tom Misch with Running Away off of the new record Full Circle. Before that, the song San Francisco by Aldous Harding off the new record on the 4AD label Train on the Island. And before that, San Francisco band Cindy with the track Procession. You're invited to celebrate a quarter century of sonic innovation. The 25th annual San Francisco Electronic Music Festival returns to The Lab in the Mission District from September 24th, that's tomorrow, through the 26th. 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

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My name is Shannon Rocks, and you are locked into The Drop for the next 2 hours. We'll be bringing you some toe-tapping music from approximately 122 to 126 beats per minute of a tech house variety is what things are looking like right now, but you know how we do here.

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KZSU is where you are locked in. My name is Shannon Rocks, your host for tonight. The program is called The Drop. Thank you so much for hanging out with us. We started this whole set off tonight with Hugel featuring Quavo. Where She Come From, that was off the Make the Girls Dance label. We have some biscuits up in there, that's making me hungry. Right now we're listening to the Rye and Josh Styles Molly edit of Reload by Sebastian Ingrosso. But while they're talking about that, I want to let you know about the Blackbird Blackberry film. The first installment in a series of films highlighting a Georgian cinema renaissance. It'll be screened on Tuesday, September 9. That's coming up at 7 p.m. 2023's Blackbird Blackbird Blackberry is based on a novel from Georgian feminist writer Tamta Mishelvili. It follows a 48-year-old woman who lives happily in a provincial village while refusing to conform to societal expectations. 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

do it. If you get into it, let me see you do it. Put your back into it. Let me see you do it. If you get into it, let me see you do it. Put your back into it. Back into it. Back into it. Back into it. Back into it. Back into it. Back into it. Back into it. Back into it. Back into it. Back into it. Back into it. Back into it. Back into it. Back into it. Back into it. Back into it. Back into it. Back into it. Back into it. Back into it. Back into it. Back into it. Back into it. Back into it. Back into it. Back into it. Back into it. Back into it. Back into it. Back into it. Back into it. Back into it. Back into it. Back into it. Back into it. Back into it. Back into it. Back into it. Back into it. Back into it. Back into it. Back into it. Back into it. Back into it. Back into it. Back into it. Back into it. Back into it. Back into it. Back into it. Back into it. Back into it. Back into it. Back into it. Back into it. Back into it. Back into it. Back into it. Back into it. Back into it. Back into it. Back into it. Back into it. Back into it. Back into it. Back into it. Back into it. Back into it. Back into it. Back into it. Back into it. Back into it. Back into it. Back into it. Back into it. Back into it. Back into it. Back into it. Back into it. Back into it. Back into it. Back into it. Back into it. Back into it. Back into it. Back into it. Back into it. Back into it. Back into it.

KZSU. Hope y'all are having a good old time out there on this beautiful Wednesday late afternoon. You are locked into The Drop. My name is Shannon Rocks, and we bring you toe-tapping, finger-snapping music every Wednesday from 6 to 8 p.m. And if you're out there right now listening, thinking, I could put together a better mix than that, well, my friend, I'd like to see you come down here and try. 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Keep it locked, friends, to The Drop on KZSU 90.1 FM, Stanford.

Stanford has created a permanent installation of tactile braille periodic table of elements, the first of its kind at a U.S. university. 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You are invited to a celebration of this achievement, highlighting how access can strengthen trust and expand science education for everyone. 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For more details, check out the Stanford Events website.

You're listening to KZSU Stanford. In the background there, we've got DJ Gomi and Morzy. The track is called Le Luna. We heard Gil Sanders? I don't know. Before that, Push the Limit started the breakout with Athens Pyramid of Light off of the album Pyramid of Light. I am so excited about the tracks coming up. I see Mo Block in here, James Hype. In the next hour, I see a little bit of Nick Lau Marinho. I don't know who that is. I'm just saying names. Lizzo coming up on the drop. Keep it locked. My name is Shannon Rocks. Dance music every Wednesday.

0: pasa?
1: The most interesting thing about Marianela Que Pasa extended mix, for me personally, is not that it is by Merck and Cremont featuring Hugel and Lirico in La Casa, but that track entirely in Spanish is on Warner Music Central Europe. I don't know why I never thought they might speak Spanish in Central Europe. We heard Bill and Ted and Chapter and Verse before that. The track was called Pepper. Coming up, we've got one of my favorite tracks from Zoo and James Hype.
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1: For now, we've got some Mo Black featuring Emmanuel Jal. The track is called Chagu. Is the Mo Black extended mix on KZSU 90.1 FM's

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The track is called Helicopter. I want to let you know that for over 25 years, Wednesday Night Live has presented live performances of Bay Area bands on KZSU. 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

Redondo's Road to Home extended mix. Faded from Zoo, originally on Mind of a Genius in 2014. I did not realize that track was so old, y'all. We started that set off with Crazy Ibiza and Greg Note, Sunshine Day. And Gene Tellum, the track's called Ain't Got Everything. You are locked into the drop on KZSU 90.1 FM. My name is Shannon Rocks. Don't get it twisted, my friends. We got another hour of this ridiculousness locked in for you, featuring Marshall Simon and Lizzo. We got Mala up in there in the second hour, including Basement Jacks. Keep it locked, fam.

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My name is Shannon Rux. Every Wednesday from 6 to 8 p.m., we bring you booty shaking music of various varieties. It could be Afro House, it could be techno. Usually it's tech house. Sometimes it's pop music. Thank you for joining us. And if you are a local DJ, producer, etc. and so on, keep it plugged, keep you locked in, keep your ears on. We'll talk about how you can get your jams on that FM radio. 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We've got an hour of lemony goodness. We'll be picking up the BPM a little bit if you're walking or running, my friends. My apologies. It's The Drop on KZSU 90.1 FM, Stanford.

That is Marshall Simon from 2022 Get Set Records. The track is called Where My Girls At. If you hadn't figured it out, this is the part where we pick up the tempo just a skosh. If you all were on a nice little jaunt before, well, we booking now, fam. Bass Box coming up. We got Mala and more on the drop radio program KZSU Stanford.

0: You are invited to join cultural historian Paul Wright to discuss his forthcoming board game, Foxes and Lions, Renaissance City States in the Age of Machiavelli. The game is a richly historical sandbox game that's part of a series by a notable game maker. Foxes and Lions focuses specifically on Italian wars from 1494 through 1527. This unusual presentation will happen in Green Library, the Bing Wing, room 122, on Wednesday, October 21st, from 4 p.m. until 5:30 p.m. For more information or how to register, visit the Stanford Events website.
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little ridiculous in here, my friends. 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

The Man Down Work remix, Mario Eddie mashup. The Dot on KZSU. Before that, we heard Dr. Beat. Started that whole set off with a little Fake ID Tiger Toast remix. With a little Shannon Rock sprinkle up in there. My friends, the hot takes are coming up on Wednesday night live tonight at 9 p.m. And the reason I can tell is because there's a big giant neon sign that says the hot takes. More information on that in a minute. The drop continues. We got Norman Dorey coming up, as well as the Deep Shakers. This track is called Look At Me by Paul Adam. On the drop. Thanks for hanging out. My name is Shannon Rocks.

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little smoky here in KZSU Studios. That last track was Deep Shakers. That was the KC Lights remix, and of course, one of my favorite tracks right now. Stereotypes, the track is called My Violence. We are about to bring the drop into a landing. Just a few minutes to go. I want to thank everybody for hanging out. Every Wednesday from 6 to 8 p.m.

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If this is your first time listening, well, let me tell you, my friend, we are always excited to feature local and upcoming DJs, producers, loopers, etc., and so on. If it's got a toe-tapping element, we would love to showcase your efforts. A couple ways you can make that happen. If you are sitting in a stationary position, the number is 855-723-9010. Give us a call. We'll get your contact info. Make that happen. You could drop me an email at shannonrocks@kzsu.stanford.edu. And if you're up on the socials, it's Shannon Rocks Music on the Instagram. Looking forward to season 4 coming up in a few weeks here. We already have some San Francisco DJs

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0: The Hot Takes. 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I freaking love these guys so much. Hopefully you guys have been dancing in your car or wherever you're listening to the radio right now.
1: Drive safe, though.
0: Well, you can dance with your upper body. That's what I've been doing in my chair. You can tap on the steering wheel and stuff.
2: I know I do.
3: Yeah. Absolutely. Please drum along on the steering wheel.
0: Yes.
3: You know, use the dashboard for your cymbals.
0: You can still do fist pumps, like, out the window to let everyone around you know that you're listening to really good music.
3: Oh, dude, okay. Definitely roll down your windows if you're listening to this right now. Let them know. Let them know what time it is.
0: I have to. I always have to roll my windows down so everyone around me, whether they want to or not, will hear the amazing music that I'm listening to.
3: You can't just keep it to yourself.
0: No.
4: Somebody has discovered Wesley Willis because of me. I'm sure of it.
1: I remember Wesley Willis.
4: Oh, he's so good. So good. I love that guy.
1: We can't sing any of his songs, though, because we'll violate the, lots of, I'm
4: FCC's
1: sure.
4: Gonna FCC is going to get real
1: rules,
4: mad at us.
1: Yeah.
0: Oh, I mean, you can technically do covers, but we, for Wednesday Night Live, we're here to showcase you.
3: Yeah. That's right. We're live and we're original and we're here at Stanford campus. This is a fun night.
0: Yes. It's the most exciting night of the year. It's the most exciting night. So that last song you played, Dance All Over London, that is a new single, yeah?
3: Absolutely, yeah. Yeah. We just released that pretty recently, back in July. We recorded that at Shark Bite Studios, which was a really cool experience. That's over in Jack London Square in Oakland. And we're super proud of that one, getting that one out there. We've been playing it at shows for probably more than a year now, and seems to be getting a good reception, so we're excited to get it out there.
1: We worked with a great engineer named Chris Hughes, who recorded that song
4: Shout
1: for us,
4: Chris.
1: And was mastered by Joseph Freeman, so it was a great, we had a great team working with us on that, and we're very proud of it, so thank you.
0: Yeah, it's super, super fun song. I was just telling you guys, I was on a road trip in July, actually, and I was listening to your discography on Spotify throughout my whole, like, 3-hour drive, and by the end of it, I'm like, well, I know all these songs now.
3: We definitely make road trip windows down kind of music.
0: Yep.
3: You know, this is not music to be played. This is not headphones music. This is roll down the windows and let it rip music for sure.
0: Or if you must be in headphones, they better be cranked.
3: That's right, Oh, yeah. Exactly. They better be cranked, and you better be going crazy with it.
0: Yeah. I mean, you can't. I posted on Facebook today to let everyone know who I was having in the studio tonight because I was stoked. And I'm like, I dare you to sit still. These guys are phenomenal live, but even if you're just listening, I dare you to sit still.
3: Hey, I hear you. You know, I feel like anytime we're in rehearsal, I end up, you know, dancing in our limited space, trying to make sure my guitar neck doesn't smack into something or someone, but I can't sit still either. So
4: the number of times I've had to retune because Jared hit my headstock. It's so funny.
1: It happens.
4: It's all love, buddy.
3: Oh, man.
0: That's what happens when you're making amazing art. Sometimes.
4: Got to break some eggs, man.
0: You do. Yeah.
3: That's right.
0: You're going to make a band. You got to break some guitars.
3: Break some guitars, break some strings, break some cymbals. Spill beer on your equipment, you know. That's
0: and it. Break some hearts, baby.
3: That's right. It's all the patina.
4: Working on
3: it's
4: it.
3: All the patina of rock and roll.
0: So, You guys have a show coming up at Eli's Mile High in Oakland.
4: We do.
0: October 3rd, Halloween show, right?
3: That's right. Yeah, it's a Halloween show. It's Friday, October 30th at Eli's Mile High Club in Oakland on Martin Luther King. Awesome venue, too.
4: Oh, it's so
0: cool. That is
3: anyone,
0: an awesome venue.
3: Yeah, it's been there for like 100 years or something crazy.
4: I think it was closer to 50. Yeah, but I mean that's crazy.
3: I round up to the nearest 100.
4: Fair enough, man.
3: I mentioned I am 100 years old.
4: Look,
3: give or take.
4: In venue years, that is 100 years.
3: That's
4: for sure.
3: Right. That's right. But yeah, it's been there a long time. It's such a cool venue. We're really excited to play with it. Play it. We've played there before back in March, and
0: that was the first time I.
3: Oh no way!
0: It was the first time I saw you guys was at Eli's. Yeah.
3: That's so cool. That Friday the 13th. Show. It was somehow our lucky day that brought us here was Friday the 13th.
0: That's, you know? That's when I gave you guys the card and invited you to come here. So there we go.
4: Thank you so much for that.
3: Thank you so much for having us. Yeah, Jared, do you want to tell them a little bit more about who we got playing with us on October 30th?
1: Yeah, we got the Helltones, and Fail Salon. So,
0: oh, I love them.
1: Yeah, that's going to be a lot of fun. Unfortunately, that's actually, as of this moment, going to be maybe the last show at Eli's, barring some kind of intervention. They're trying to return and stay open, but hopefully they will come back at some point. But if not, we're going to give them one heck of a send-off. So, yeah.
0: Yeah, I heard that, like, even if they can raise the money to stay open, they still need to close for a little while for, like, renovations or something.
1: Yeah.
0: All right. Well, I hope they do come back because I love that venue.
4: Same. Oh, my goodness.
3: Yeah, it's a gem in the East Bay, and we always need more venues, not less, to put on totally live, loud, local music. So.
4: Well, if you've ever been in that green room, I mean, you know us up. Mm. That place is so cool, man.
3: That's true. That is one of the few venues that has a proper green room. That's a good hang. You get to meet other cool bands in there.
4: It's like actually green. There's like magazines in it. There's like, and it's like magazines from the 70s. It's like, it's a proper time capsule in there. It's super cool.
3: Oh yeah. You get some real problematic advertising from those magazines. You're like, I don't think you're allowed to, that's fine.
1: Well, you can have cigarette ads back in the day. Yeah.
0: All you that can stuff. Still smoke in there.
3: Scratch and Maybe. Sniff cigarette ad. What is this?
1: Get them, collect them all, kids. Yeah,
3: exactly.
1: Get them while they're young. Yeah, that's what the cigarette companies have been doing for years. Absolutely. Anyway, neither here nor there.
0: All right, let's get back into it. This next song on the set is Drop Dead on the Dance Floor. Anything the audience should know, or are you just going to rock their faces off?
1: It, real quick, it was on our second, EP, which released a few years ago. And yeah, we'll just get right into it.
0: Let's do it.

In new disguise, can you see? Through your cold black eyes, you get in.

0: heaven.
1: Ooh, heaven. Love
2: get
1: that.
2: You in here.
3: Sweaty, getting sweaty in here.
2: You're in the wrong room. Come in here.
1: Oh, man. I should have put a fan in there for you guys. I forgot how hot it gets in there.
2: Oh, that's all right.
1: It's all right. Everybody can take their shirts off. It's fine.
4: Yeah, I had to. Sorry.
2: Don't mind if I do. Shoot.
3: Yeah, too bad there's no video.
5: Yeah.
6: Oh, huh. You don't want to see this.
1: It's a BYO camera.
2: Yeah, that's right.
1: BYO live feed.
2: So we're those first two songs we played in that last block actually came off of our earlier EPs. So we've been playing those songs for a little while. We love playing them back to back, linking them together like that. And that's our last track there. We played Heaven on Radio. Feels only appropriate, you know, when totally. We're playing on radio. That's definitely like a, you know, FM driving with your sunglasses on inspired type of song right there.
1: Totally. And I gotta say, this is the first time I have ever had the lead singer of a band acknowledge me in the booth. Oh. And like, yeah, that was really great. I was like, I have the best volunteer job ever.
4: No, that was fun. I'm shocked that that hasn't happened before. I'm sorry, but
1: I think most people, you know, I don't know, they get into it and they're in their own zone, but I mean, I'm the only live audience member you have. So
2: well, Jared's a social butterfly. I mean, he goes out into the audience for that one.
1: Right.
2: It's only appropriate.
1: I was thinking that. I'm like, he must be just like this is weird. There's no audience. Well, she's there.
4: Yeah.
1: I'll sing to her then.
2: Yeah, that's Jared's song where we untether him from the guitar and he gets to get out there and, you know, be the man of the people he truly is.
4: Oh,
2: and,
4: well.
1: Yeah, that was great. That was awesome. And I love that song.
4: Thank you.
2: Man, We like playing that one too. It's also so nice as a band that plays a lot of high energy songs to have one that slows it down a little bit so the audience isn't.
1: Oh, is that your slow song?
2: For now. I said a little bit.
1: Yeah.
6: I love slow stuff though. I mean, I don't know about you guys, but
2: anything under like 140 BPM we count as slow.
4: Yeah. We'll write a slow jam. That'll be our next song. We'll do a slow jam. Yeah.
2: She wants Marvin Gaye. Yeah.
4: I love Marvin Gaye. Yeah.
1: I could see that. I could see a hot takes version of Marvin Gaye. It's in the same vein.
4: I'm such a slacking oven. Yeah.
1: See?
4: Hell yeah.
1: There it is right there. So I also wanted to mention, so you do have another show. It's not until December, but I still want
2: to
1: talk about it because it's at Moe's Alley in Santa Cruz.
2: And oh, that's a cool spot. Woo. That's so cool.
1: We love Moe's Alley and we love Santa Cruz. I know I mentioned to you guys, we get a lot of Santa Cruz bands in here. So shout out to Santa Cruz.
2: Shout out Santa Cruz. The Santa Cruz music scene's awesome.
1: Yes.
2: I mean, what a cool spot.
6: Yo, yeah. Alicia Hasselton, if you're listening. This one's for you, you know?
2: Yeah, this will be our first time playing Santa Cruz, so we're excited about that. We're getting to play with the legendary The Slackers.
4: Hell yeah.
2: And amazing band with a deep catalog of really good songs. So we're super excited to get to open for such, you know, credible musicians, such total pros, and excited to get to a chance to get in front of, you know, their audience and show them what we can do as well. Hopefully.
1: Yeah, I'm so glad you guys are branching out down there. You guys are just so much fun. And I don't know, like I said, I can't sit still when I'm just like dancing, and everybody is. It's definitely never a show where people are standing around with their arms crossed, you know?
2: Yeah.
1: Like, everyone's dancing.
2: You know, I feel like you all got to be on the same page as an audience and a band, right? And, you know, we always say that there's no one having more fun at our show than Chad behind the drum kit, just plays drums with a smile on his face. And so there's no one in the room having a better time than Chad. And it all launches off from there. So
4: I remember at our first show, I was like, oh my God, he is so happy.
6: I remember the first time because I didn't join you guys until about 3 years ago. And, you know, the first time I saw Chad, he was happy as a possum eating a sweet potato.
2: Yeah.
6: Goodness.
7: The lights from the drums.
1: That's gotta be what it is. So I should tell the viewers at home, their drum is backlit with hot pink lighting all around each of the drums. And then the name, The Hot Takes, on the bass drum center, which is also lit up. It's giving just like this awesome pink glow to the whole studio. It really ties the room together. But it is. It's amazing.
2: We always try and bring the neon and the noise. You know that it's our live show. For anyone who hasn't seen us before, definitely come out. You know, we integrate live triggered lights that Dan and Chad are playing with their feet. So, you know, we do our own light show. Everything's DIY because, you know, no one else is going to do it for you. So you got to do it for yourself.
1: On a budget. Yep.
2: Mm-hmm. That's right. Balling on a budget, baby.
6: We're just like Meshuggah. We got a dedicated guy for the lights. It's so sick.
2: Yeah.
4: By the way, did we have a Big Lebowski reference just there a minute ago?
2: Absolutely, yeah. We did.
4: Oh, good. Okay.
2: Keep your head on a swivel.
1: Yes, brother. That's not a Big Lebowski reference.
4: I can't do any other Big Lebowski references, yeah. Or I'll, again, break the FCC rules.
2: Yeah, so, there. Yeah.
1: Right. And for that, we thank you. But anyways, okay, so that show at Mo's Alley's in Santa Cruz is on December 10th. And then you are the Hot Takes Band on Instagram.
2: That's right. You can follow us on Instagram at the Hot Takes Band. You could stream us wherever music is streamed or bought or stolen.
6: I thought you were going to say strum for a second.
2: No. Wherever, get there on LimeWire. Go on Kazaa.
6: Oh man,
1: that was such Kazaa. That was the best one.
6: Yeah, these kids are not gonna
2: understand.
6: Set us
2: that as
6: reference.
2: Your ringtone.
6: Oh man.
1: See, why did that ever go away?
6: Because we don't have Motorola Razr flip phones anymore.
2: They paid for ringtones for years, and then everyone just put their phone on silent.
1: Such a bummer. I used to have a different ringtone for every different person, and I would ask them what their favorite song was. So whoever was calling me, that would be their favorite song is what I would hear.
2: I like that.
1: I know, right? Why don't we do that anymore?
2: That's a good way to live.
1: That's a good way to live.
6: All right, what was yours, though? What was your ringtone?
1: Mine?
6: Yeah, you.
1: I don't call myself.
6: Well, sure, but when you got a call from somebody.
1: It would be their favorite song. But I would just, sometimes they would kind of mess with me. Like, I asked one friend what his favorite song was, and he said it was the Imperial March from Star Wars.
4: Okay.
1: So that was his ringtone when he would call
2: That's me. A real ominous one.
1: Yeah.
2: The problem is, too, that you don't want to pick up a ringtone that's too good because you're waiting for the riff to finish.
1: That's true. I'm like, I'm never going to take your call. I'll just let it ring and then I'll text you.
2: I'm not picking up on the first ring if it's Enter Sandman. I'm waiting for the dun, dun, dun, dun, dun, dun, dun. Yeah, I want to hit that turnaround. Yeah. Yeah, we're super excited to be here. You know, we've been a band for 7 years. We've been playing live shows we had our 5th anniversary back in July.
1: Oh, was that one?
6: Yes, we did.
2: That's right. Yeah. We played at the Ivy Room. So, yeah, we're so excited for our first ever time KZSU on live Wednesday night live. So this is a new one for us, and we're excited to be Woo! Here.
4: Yeah.
1: Super excited to have you. And, yeah, so what was you said that you actually formed, like, right before COVID, so you didn't even get to play your first live show until, like, 2 years after you were together?
4: We had a bunch of shows booked for 2020. We were actually just a four-piece then, me, Chad, Dan, and Kyle, and the pandemic wiped that out. So yeah, it wasn't until a solid year later when we were a five-piece with our former member Jillian that we actually played in July of 2021. So yeah, but we you know, a lot of bands folded during the pandemic, and we rose from it, I guess. So, you know, we're still here. We're gonna still be here.
1: Yeah, I mean, I feel like especially as a brand new band right before the pandemic, what better time for that to happen? So now you have 2 years to practice and like polish every single song, right? So by the time you do perform, you sound professional.
4: A lot of good it did us. No, I'm just kidding.
1: That's not true.
2: We kept it going through the pandemic when we couldn't get into our rehearsal studio by going in Dan's backyard and just setting up out there and, you know, thanks to your neighbors for not calling the cops or for the cops for being busy or for
0: I actually got a lot of compliments.
2: Hey!
0: I was surprised.
2: Never mind. We just made a lot of new Hot Takes fans out there.
1: There you go. Just do the marketing in the
2: That's
1: meantime.
2: That's right. You learn stuff about your guitar rig, too, playing outside. You find out what overheats in the sunshine.
4: Mm. Yeah,
6: all of it.
2: Yeah, that's
1: what
2: right.
1: What can get wet?
2: Exactly. Yeah, exactly.
5: We did get rain one day.
2: We did get rained on, which is a weird move for summer in the Bay Area. So, you know, we've been through plagues and rains and
4: El Nino's coming, so that'll be fun this winter.
2: Bring on the locusts.
6: Our origin story is a James Taylor song, dude.
2: Yeah, that's right.
4: Right.
6: Oh, boy.
1: A James Taylor origin story song. See?
2: That, yeah, exactly.
1: That should go on the next record.
2: Yeah, that's right.
1: Speaking of, do you have any... anything in the works?
2: Fun you should ask. We have a new song coming out called Sugar Bullets. Jared, what is the release date on that one?
4: October 19th. We're releasing it on Monday this time, unlike previous releases. So yeah, October 19th, Sugar Bullets. And I don't know if we're going to start playing now, but we're going to play that one next when we jump back
2: in. You know, it's a good cure for the case of the Mondays. So let's drop it on a Monday and you can, you know, bump it all week long.
1: I was going to say, you know, you should maybe like drop all your new releases on Mondays.
2: Yeah. You know what? That's going to be our new brand.
1: Yeah,
2: you
1: know? Because no, nothing good happens on a Monday.
2: Nothing good happens on a Monday.
1: If you have something cool to look forward to, like a new music drop from the Hot Takes.
2: Well, here it comes. This is called Sugar Bullets.
1: Do it.

0: Here we got a new song we're going to play next.
1: Oh, man, guys. That one was called Sugar Bullets, and you could pre-save it right now if you go on to Spotify, on to Apple Music, on to Tidal, on to Bandcamp, on to a guy who bootlegs MP3s on a thumb drive at your local liquor store.
2: Oh, that's the best place to play music, actually. I would recommend the entire discography. I mean, if you're going to do it right. Do the whole
1: thing. That's right. We would be honored if people wanted to steal our entire discography. Also, just hit us up. We'll email them to you.
0: Fine. You can get it on Bandcamp for free.
1: That's right. Yeah. It's all for free on Bandcamp anyway. We recorded that one as well at Sharkbite Studios back in April. And we recorded it in tandem with Dance All Over London, which is already out now. So you can check out Dance All Over London, and we'll put Sugar Bullets up pretty soon there, coming out in just a couple weeks.
2: What? I have a question about Dance All Over London.
1: Oh, yeah, what's up?
2: Oh, what's going on?
1: Oh, my God.
2: What's going on?
1: Guys, so we got to do a real big plug here for something that is the cornerstone of the recording of the last record.
3: That's right. In fact, I would say it's the cornerstone of the band.
1: Easily the cornerstone of the band now. So when we recorded, we all lived pretty close to each other, but we rented a house to have a sleepover because boys' night. And we played a wonderful board game from roughly 1989 called Heartthrob, where you are trying to figure out who your... who your crush is.
2: I remember that one.
1: Who you're going to take to the dance, who you're going to go steady with. And we turned that into a pretty solid good time. Just five grown men playing Heartthrob, a board game designed for 11-year-old girls.
0: I don't remember his name.
1: There is one character. So in this game, there's cards for all the hunks that you might have a crush on. And there was one dude with like a mullet and a flying V guitar. And we all agreed we had to take him out of the deck.
3: Big red flag.
1: Because it would just end the game. We'd all be like, clearly we want the guy with the flying V guitar. Like, that's our dude right there. So, I'm sure Heartthrob has been out of print for, nearly 40 years.
0: Yeah, close to. Yeah.
1: But you can find it on your local eBay and
0: or at my apartment.
1: Yeah, that's right. Come to Jared's game night.
2: You still have it?
0: Of course. This was earlier this year we did this. So, yeah.
2: Okay, we need to be having monthly Heartthrob nights, guys.
4: Oh, yeah.
2: What are we doing?
0: Please.
1: Listen, we debated just canceling ourselves as a band and just devoting to a total video podcast of us playing Heartthrob. It might have been more entertaining. I don't know.
0: Who knows?
2: Side gig.
0: Yeah.
1: That's right. I think that's the most important part about this band is that we all really like each other and like spending time together, and it's rehearsal is the highlight of the week. Staying together to record is just the best, and so we try and infuse that fun into the songs and certainly into the live show, and we hope that we love doing this, and we hope that people who come to shows catch that vibe, that there's community, they're a part of the family, and some bands are looking for fans, and we just want to have more friends. So we're trying to, build a bigger and bigger circle of friends who, wear the black and pink and come and dance with us.
3: Come love and be loved, man. Yeah.
1: Come love and be loved.
2: I love that so much. And you know what? Like, now that you told that Heartthrob story, your guys' sound, you, should be the soundtrack of that game. Like, that just goes so perfectly with
1: Hollywood, if you are listening, Barbie did great.
3: We all have a chorus pedal. It's a match made in heaven.
2: Oh, my God. Right. Heartthrob the movie.
1: Heartthrob the
2: you
1: movie.
2: You guys are the soundtrack. Oh, my God.
1: That's right. We are available.
2: Done.
0: The only thing is, though, you got to play the game very ironically because it's every card in there is just a cord-fed white dude. So it's not the most racially diverse game ever.
1: Yeah, it
0: so
1: is.
0: It's a little bit.
2: We could update it a little bit.
1: It's circled back. It's horseshoe. It's so cringe. It's fun again.
2: I mean, mullets are coming back.
0: Yeah.
3: True.
1: Mullets are back, baby.
2: Mullets and mustaches.
1: Yeah. Mullets. I know. I mean, I wish I could grow either. This is a new song. We have not recorded it, so there's nowhere to hear it, but right here and right now. It's called Goodbye Forever.
2: Brand new debut. Let's do it.

0: Oh my God, you guys are so much fun. You have been listening to Wednesday Night Live on KZSU Stanford. This has been The Hot Takes. Please go see them at Eli's Mile High Club in Oakland on October 30th or at Moe's Alley in Santa Cruz on December 10th. Follow them at The Hot Takes Band on Instagram. Thank you guys so, so much. You rock my face off.
1: Thank you, Tara. We love you. Thank you so much.
0: I love you guys. Wednesday Night Live, Hot Takes, 90.1 FM, KZSU Stanford, the noise you need.

across the land, spreading a message of peace and love. And no, this has nothing to do with Jerry Garcia. This is the story of Jesus. Today, his spirit can still guide us when we find ourselves lost and lonely, when we feel our world spinning out of control, when we just want to throw up our hands.

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0: 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Everyone, meet Evel Knievel.
1: Thank you.
2: You're going to get hurt. Get on a motorcycle or a bicycle or anything else. Risk your life. They nickname me Evel. There's no power on earth that could stop me. You're gonna get hurt. You understand? Don't be letting your lips turn white. Jumping the motorcycle isn't all I do. I slap myself on the butt and it works for me. Crazy. I don't want to get hurt. I'm still alive. I don't want to die. There's no power on earth that can stop me. I made an awful lot of money. I am convicted. I'm going to push that trigger. They better have a big jail because every kid in America would tear the jail down. You understand?
3: Evel Knievel. Evel Knievel. Evel Knievel.
2: Well, I think the only thing I'm scared of is the dark. I'm still alive. You understand? I'm still alive. I will jump. I'm still alive. You understand? I'm still alive. I can run. I'm still alive. I'm still alive. I'm still alive. There's no power on earth to stop me.
0: Evel, our time is up.
2: Thank you.
0: Good luck to you.

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And at the bottom of every hour, a track recently added to our rotation of the very latest music in our library.

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This is Zootopia on KZSU Stanford, playing tracks from albums our DJs have played the most over the last 25 years. 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

أغاتي هالشكل أترفع أخت حبيبي شفت بعيني كلاب النبي.

This is Zootopia on KZSU Stanford, playing tracks from albums our DJs have played the most over the last 25 years. 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

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And at the bottom of every hour, a track recently added to our rotation of

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0: 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And it's fun being a fan now, don't get me wrong, but sitting in the stands feels like I'm missing out on all the action, you know? I wanted to get back in the game, so I signed up to be a high school official. 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

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And at the bottom of every hour, a track recently added to our rotation of the very latest music in our library.

0: just didn't want it bad enough. That should have been an easy win. 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You gotta hustle. You could have made that play if you'd been open.
1: On the car ride home after the game, when you think you're helping by telling me what I did wrong and what I need to work on, all I hear is that I'm not good enough, that I'm supposed to be perfect, that it's not okay to lose. 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

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And at the bottom of every hour, a track recently added to our rotation of the very latest music in our library.

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1: 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It broke me, and I contemplated suicide. 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I still own my firearm. I keep it in a safe because I want to keep my grandson and myself safe.
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And at the bottom of every hour, a track recently added to our rotation of the very latest music in our library.

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This is Zootopia on KZSU Stanford, playing tracks from albums our DJs have played the most over the last 25 years. 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

0: Tom has been a teacher for over 40 years. One day, I think one of the students had asked the question and he didn't remember the answer. And I also noticed that he was letting his class out earlier than they were supposed to let out. I was really starting to worry.
1: Levi and I talked about how it would change our lives, but he was there beside me.
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Hello, hello, hello. This is KCSU 90.1 FM Stanford, and you are listening to Ground Zero with DJ Sway. Oh yes, here in another lovely Thursday. No White Plaza today. I've decided to come over and drop by at the station, found some clear air, say why not. It's just as good as playing music live. So yeah, you're welcome. I also do this to invite people to listen to my show on Sundays. It's usually at 6, where we play new releases, new artists, and new labels from around the world. And we just mix it together and into a playlist, and I just play it every Sunday. 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We have some of the stuff. We no longer have the vinyl pressing workshop. Unfortunately, we have to give up the space. It was already agreed to that. So anyway, if you were one of those people that were were looking forward to it, sad news, I'm sorry about it, but we're still gonna meet. Like I said, if you want more information, you can call or text at 855-723-9010. 855-723-9010. This is Ground Zero playing, mixing live here on the station. I'm just gonna do a little bit of cherry picking here and play you some, at least for the rest of the hour. And as always, I'm always happy that you're here listening to my show. So just relax and I appreciate that you're here listening. 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
1: 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Yeah, my show is usually on Sundays from 6 to 7 now. It might change, actually. Hopefully. 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

Well, well, well, we're almost coming into an end here with another episode of Ground Zero, which I call Drop By, because we don't really have a show at this time, we just drop by. And so yeah, if you're liking the show, well, I'm glad. God bless everybody. Hope your day gets better in every way. So yeah, this is Ground Zero with DJ Sway. Like I say, I have a show on Sundays, usually. Yeah, so I just invite you to check out the schedule next week and see where I'm at. But yeah, if you like this type of sounds, I'm usually show new music, new releases, new artists, new labels from around the world. Mostly house music, all these type of sounds. So yeah, hope you're having a good day. Enjoy the rest of your day. God bless you. This is KCSU 90.1 FM Stanford, and you are listening to Ground Zero with DJ Sway.

Well, I just want to thank once again for being here. As always, I'm always happy that you're here listening to my show. Especially in a day that is not my show. This is KCSU 90.1 FM Stanford, and you are listening to Ground Zero with DJ Sway. Well, I'm gonna go bird watching and maybe have in and out after. Not really sure. Try and enjoy the day today. And then do some work later, and then enjoy the day, and then do work a little bit more. That's kind of what it's looking like. Have a blessed day. Enjoy the rest of your day. And I invite you to check out Ground Zero. 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If you have any questions or any suggestions, just call at 855-723-9010. I'll be here for the next 3 minutes. So yeah, this is KCSU 90.1 FM Stanford, and you are listening to Ground Zero with DJ Sway.

This is Zootopia on KZSU Stanford, playing tracks from albums our DJs have played the most over the last 25 years. And at the bottom of every hour, a track recently added to our rotation of the very latest music in our library.

0: I'm Ryan Blaney, a third-generation race car driver, and we dedicate a lot of our time to going as fast as possible. 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

0: that was ZZZ Hara with the song, well, sorry, let me find it, Speed Racer. That's from the album Distant Lands. And you're listening to KZSU Stanford. I am back on air after a whole summer of not being on air, so it's great to be back. This is Soup of the Day here, student DJ, and I'm just going to be with my friend for the next hour or so, just playing some tunes and jams. Just a little warm-up before Alternative Stew gets back. And before my friend gets... who will introduce herself.
1: Hello.
0: Hello.
1: I am the Archivist.
0: Remember the Archivist? Well, maybe you remembered the Archivist.
1: You might remember alter me, ego. My alter ego, DJ Jaggerbush. But I'm now the Archivist. So, yeah, we have some very cool, fun songs for you today. And we're just going to have some fun friend time. Woohoo!
0: So yes, friend time on air, and yeah, it's gonna be just like kind of improv for us. I didn't really come with a playlist, so I'm just gonna play bangers after bangers, and I'm starting this one off with a song. I actually don't really know how to pronounce it. It's called Songzu. I don't know any of the tonal anything, but it's by Lindy Lin, who is an artist based out of Iceland. This is her song. Well, I already said the song name. If you don't know how to spell it, or if you need help finding the song, it'll be on the website, kzsu.stanford.edu. But for now, yeah, it's by Lindy Lin from the album Sup by the record label Plata. Enjoy.

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Earlier, you heard some tracks. The last track that you just heard was Wild by Molly Birch. And before that, you heard Irish Goodbye by Sam and Louise Sullivan. Those are two tracks that I've been listening to a lot as the summer sort of ended. Irish Goodbye, I think, is just, I don't know, such a good song. Just came out in July. They released that album, so definitely go listen to that album. It's called Love and Devotion. Got a few more songs for you coming up. This next one is Toro y Moi, Ordinary Pleasure. This is The Archivist with Soup of the Day, and I hope you enjoy.

0: Hello. You have been listening to The Archivist and Soup of the Day. You just heard Punch Drunk Love by Personal Trainer. And before that, you heard Aliza, do you mind?
1: I got this. You heard...

0: that song that we just listened to because there's a line in it that I think is really Stanford adjacent.
1: The personal trainer one?
0: Yeah, the personal trainer Punch Drunk Love song. And it goes, I rode my bike up to the library to see if she was there. I thought I'd try there because she struck me as the library type. I know that's kind of silly, but it makes me think of Stanford.
1: I think you're kind of the library type. You worked in an archive library. And yeah, that's honestly, biking to the library is a very, very Stanford experience. Yeah.
0: Biking back from the library at 1 a.m. is a more Stanford experience, though.
1: Yeah.
0: We love it.
1: We can relate, yeah.
0: We love to see it.
1: Mm-hmm.
0: So.
1: Well, yeah. So thanks, Archivist, for joining. You're listening, in case you didn't know, you're listening to KZSU Stanford. This is the student radio, student and community member and alumni and wonderful people radio station. We have so many live shows, and next week we are going back into the fall schedule, so I'll get my show, and the Archivist is getting
0: their
1: very first show.
0: So woo! So excited for that.
1: So tune in. Check the schedule. It's on kzsu.stanford.edu. We're going to play maybe like 2 or 3 more songs and then dip because I have class soon. But this has been Sip of Soup, which is just me filling in for when there's Zootopia slots and bringing on friends and guest DJ, the Archivist, 90.1 FM. You can also, if you're listening online, that's awesome. It's also, I think, available mobile. Also, if you want to send us a message, request something, we have a wonderful number. Dagny, would you like to read out this wonderful number? Please send us messages.
0: Yes, our number is 855-723-9010.
1: You got that?
0: I can do it again. 855-723-9010.
1: That's right. That's a great number. And not on this show, but other shows, we actually give out tickets for local Bay Area shows, free tickets. So that's pretty exciting. So that's another reason why you want to stay tuned and send us messages and have that on the ready. Save it to your contacts, even. I have it saved to my contacts. I also have the KEXP DJ number saved in my contacts.
0: Oh, that's cute. I might do that.
1: It's great. You sometimes get messages back and you get filled with love of the radio.
0: So much love. So much love.
1: And speaking of love for music, let's get back to it, shall we?
0: Yeah, let's do it. So this is all about love. How can you live if you can't love? How can you if you do? By Wednesday.

0: That was Rings Grow by the band Florist from New York, and that was from their album The Birds Outside Sang, which I've played before on Alternative Stew, and their album cover is gorgeous, not to mention their music is great too, but yeah. And then right before that, we had, would you like to repeat the wonderful song title?
1: It's really long, I don't know if I can read it, but it's about love, and it's by Wednesday.
0: It's called How Can You Live If You Can't Love? How can you if you do?
1: Right? It's a little tricky there.
0: Paradoxical. It's kind of like, what's that one meme? It's like, I can't remember.
1: Love that meme.
0: You know the
1: That's
0: one
1: I'm
0: talking. If you know that meme, send a message. Send us a message. But yeah, this has been Sip of Soup with Soup of the Day and
1: The Archivist.
0: Thanks for tuning in. Very short set, but still super duper fun. And stay tuned because we are going to be, both of us are going to have our own sets on air this week, and so are all the other returning DJs. I mean, yeah, just it's so exciting. And so with that, I'm gonna leave you with a reminder, an important reminder, especially if you bike or use any sort of
1: That's the theme of today's show.
0: Yeah, you're right.
1: Biking. Biking in love.
0: Biking in love and you
1: friendship.
0: Know what? And friendship. I love bikes. I love friends. Friends and bikes are great. What a great combination. Anyway, speaking of that, Stanford Transportation Services asks, is having a good hair day worth the very real risk of paralysis, permanent brain damage, or even death if you're involved in a car on a crash on your bike?
1: It's not funny.
0: Sorry. Actually, you've experienced a crash on your bike.
1: I got hit by a car on my bike.
0: Anyway.
1: Wear a helmet.
0: Bike helmets reduce brain injury in the event of a collision by 65% to 88%.
1: Whoa.
0: Love your brain, wear a helmet. Learn more by visiting bike.stanford.edu. Yeah, I'm very serious about wearing a helmet.
1: Wear a helmet, guys. Also, I think my hair looks better when I wear a helmet for some reason. It, like, the mold shapes
0: So actually,
1: better.
0: Have a better hair day.
1: Have a better hair day.
0: And have a safer day.
1: A better brain day. Your brain is too beautiful to lose.
0: And then you can listen to music if you, you know, and your brain does great things. Helmets do great things. Also, you don't have to be on a bike if you're on any kind of wheels like a skateboard, electric scooter, any of those. Wear a helmet. Also, you can have like fun stickers on your helmet. Make it fun and, you know, wear like a dinosaur helmet.
1: That's cute.
0: Anyway,
1: yeah,
0: that's all from us.
1: That's all for us.
0: Thanks for tuning in to Sip of Soup with Soup of the Day and
1: The Archivist.
0: On KZ, ready? We can say it together?
1: Okay.
0: 3, 2, 1.
1: KZSU Stanford. Oh my gosh.
0: That's right. Stay tuned and have a great rest of your day.
1: Bye.
0: Bye.
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2: 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My name is Smurf, and this is O Messy Life.

evil. 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Anywhere I want it, any place I care to roam. 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

Yavaş yürüyün. 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

You just heard Tammy Crest doing Ilal featuring Ibrahim Ag Ahabib, prior to which Kristen Hurst gave us Snow White Lies off of her new album Sugar on Blackstone. Before that, we had Jake Exeris Fussell doing Bull Weevil, and we started the show today with Arak James doing a track entitled 2 off of the album West of Around. If you're looking for more good music to listen to on KZSU, I highly recommend the program Music Casserole. It's hosted by Emmy O and airs Saturday starting roughly around 6 a.m. The show features a wonderful mix of world music and jazz and experimental and so much more. That's Music Casserole, hosted by Emmy O, Saturday starting roughly around 6 a.m. Coming up next on the O Messy Life radio program, let's hear something from Benjamin Herman.

0: eats potatoes look like humans. 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When you bleed, no matter how much you shout and scream, no one comes. 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It is your world. Your home.
1: The tree is life! 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
0: Violence and the meaning of land. 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This land. 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
1: Grandmother, great great grandmother, great great great grandmother.
0: The laborer, the farmer, the prisoner.
1: Real space and time.
0: In theorizing the history of dispossession, we must not only with the material eye, but the physical eye, also with the spiritual eye.
1: Burn down the prison!
0: The spiritual eye can see the spirits of the dead.
1: Black munchies.
0: The death of the dispossessed.
1: Yes.
0: A futureless progression.
2: A future going nowhere. I saw like this conveyor belt of people, and they just go to the edge of the cliff, and they say yes, and they say yes, and then they say yes, and they just keep falling over the edge. They keep falling over the edge until someone is brave enough, maybe stupid enough, to say no, and the machine stops.
3: Rock a bone man and put a body in his path. Got a hobby in the back. Tell his children he's a man, he's got a body bag.

0: You just heard local group Grex doing Full Mantis off of their new album Anti Plus Tebs, before which Saul Williams gave us Great Great Grandmother. And we started that set of music off with Benjamin Herman doing Kazaga Fuku off of the album The Tokyo Sessions. 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
1: Yeah.

You just heard Stinking Lizaveta doing Please Start Now off of their brand new album Cassandra, Prophet of Doom, prior to which you had Black Rainbow doing Possible. The Bananas did Billy Rubin before that off of their album Nautical Rock and Roll. And we started that set of music off with Twisted Teens doing Why Do You Miss It from a new release, Florida Water Blues. 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

You just heard Deathgrave doing Yaws 3D off of their new album Hell is Evil, prior to which Chaom gave us Priests of Lickin'. Real Cumbia Activa before that did La Marera Part 1, prior to which you had Luke Sick and Eric Solo doing Top of the World Ma. And we started that set of music off with the Tara Clerkin Trio doing Lazy Daisy. This about wraps up the Omessi Life radio program for today, but stay tuned to KZSU for more good music throughout the rest of the evening. 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It's a rocket mix of punk, post-punk, pop, and more. You'll hear bands like the Cramps and the Ramones and the Groovy Ghoulies and the Specials and the Linda Lindas and the Clash. That's Down in the Basement, hosted by Susie Boneshaker, Thursdays at 5 p.m. I'm going to leave you now with Ken Pomeroy doing a cover of the John Denver song, This Old Guitar, off of the release Tonight's News. This has been Omessi Life.

to the Wolf Man, and you are down in the basement with Susie Boneshaker, the hostess with the mostest. That's right, on KZSU Stanford 90.1 FM and on the interwebs at kzsu.stanford.edu. 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